0: Delhi Wednesday. The deal spans defence, artificial intelligence, semiconductors, critical minerals and energy, with Japanese companies committing around $12.5 billion in new investment. The summit comes against a backdrop of strained relations between Japan and China, with Beijing having tightened controls on exports of rare earth materials to Tokyo since January. Neha Punia reports from New Delhi.
1: Mr. Modi said that the biggest currency in these uncertain times, the most important strategic asset, is trust, which you can find ample of in the India-Japan relationship. They've agreed to strengthen cooperation in several areas, identifying building joint economic security as a key vision for bilateral ties. They said they will work in areas such as artificial intelligence, shipbuilding, biogas, semiconductors and critical technologies. They've also agreed to work together to uphold the idea of a free and open Indo-Pacific.
0: And France has reported more than 2,000 excess deaths during a recent record-breaking heatwave that blanketed much of Europe. From bureaus worldwide, this is FSN.
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7: Here's your forecast for Ajo.
8: Tonight, mostly cloudy, low right around 75 for 4th of July. Cloudy, then gradually becoming mostly sunny. Going to be toasty, high near 102. Saturday night, mostly cloudy, low right around 78. Sunday, mostly sunny and toasty, high near 104. Sunday night, mostly clear, low right around 78.
9: Currently in Ajo, it's 101 degrees.
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1: The voice of Western Pima County, Z89.3, Josh Ross, and Hate How You Look, started off the 5 o'clock hour musically on our TGI Friday. Coming up for you this hour, got Bad Bunny. Also, great stuff on the way from Kane Brown. It's Friday, so we're going to check in with David Mesa over in Sonoyta. He's going to give us the lowdown, the faux shizzle, the 411, the skinny on everything going on over in Sonoyta and Rocky Point. All right, so stick around for that. It's Noah Kahan and the Great Divide, Z89.3, 101.5 HD3 Phoenix. Okay.

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Small Town Big Radio, Z89.3 Kane Brown, and Lost in the Middle of Nowhere, featuring Becky G, Wisson, and Yandel, right before that. All right, Sean White getting ready to head on out here on a TGI Friday. If you're traveling around, please travel safely. Remember, speed limits in Ajo, Y, Sonoyta, Rocky Point, they are strictly enforced. Absolutely so. Coming up next at 6 o'clock, one of our favorite people here at Z89.3. It is DJ Alice. She has got Latin Explosion. Woohoo! Explosion. Ooh, remix. The hottest Latin music from Sonoyta, Mexico. That's right. DJ Alice, she lives over in Sonoyta, and she takes over and brings you 6 hours of the hottest Latin music from 6 p.m. until 12 midnight tonight. So enjoy that. Enjoy your 4th of July weekend. And thanks so much for listening to Z89.3 1015 HT3 Phoenix. We really appreciate it. If you're traveling around, please travel safely. Remember, speed limits in Ajo, Y, Sonoyta, Rocky Point are strictly enforced. Going to leave you with Jason Aldean and How Far Does a Goodbye Go? Z89.3 1015 HT3 Phoenix. Talk to you on Monday. Take care. Bye-bye. She said.

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5: Here's your forecast for Ajo.
6: Tonight, mostly cloudy, low right around 75 for 4th of July. Cloudy, then gradually becoming mostly sunny. Gonna be toasty, high near 102. Saturday night, mostly cloudy, low right around 78. Sunday, mostly sunny and toasty, high near 104. Sunday night, mostly clear, low right around 78. Currently in Ajo, it's 100 degrees.
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9: 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Tacos El Tarasco on Highway 85 in Ajo. 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

0: 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Y estoy un poquito nerviosa por lo que voy a decir, pero hello everyone, tomorrow is the 4th of July, a very special day in the USA, and I just want to take a moment to wish everyone who celebrates a happy and joyful Independence Day. I hope you have a wonderful time with your family, your friends, and your loved ones. Enjoy the celebration, the music, the food, and the beautiful fireworks. Stay safe, make great memories, and have an amazing day. This is DJ Alice sending you my best wishes. Happy 4th of July. Y bueno, espero me hayan entendido, pero pues arriba Estados Unidos y arriba el 4 de julio. 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
2: From the Desert Diamond Casino Y Weather Center, here's your forecast for Ajo.
3: Tonight, mostly cloudy. Low right around 75 for 4th of July. Cloudy, then gradually becoming mostly sunny. Going to be toasty. High near 102. Saturday night, mostly cloudy. Low right around 78. Sunday, mostly sunny and toasty. High near 104. Sunday night, mostly clear. Low right around 78. Currently in Ajo, it's 95 degrees.
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4: 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Located at 811 North Highway 85 in Ajo. Karaoke Friday nights at 9 p.m. The Choo Choo on Highway 85 in Ajo.
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1: Here's your forecast for Ajo.
2: Tonight, mostly cloudy, low right around 75 for 4th of July. Cloudy, then gradually becoming mostly sunny. Going to be toasty, high near 102. Saturday night, mostly cloudy, low right around 78. Sunday, mostly sunny and toasty, high near 104. Sunday night, mostly clear, low right around 78. Currently in Ajo, it's 92 degrees.
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0: From the Desert Diamond Casino, Rye Weather Center.
1: Here's your forecast for Ajo.
2: Tonight, mostly cloudy, low right around 75 for 4th of July. Cloudy, then gradually becoming mostly sunny. Gonna be toasty, high near 102. Saturday night, mostly cloudy, low right around 78. Sunday, mostly sunny and toasty, high near 104. Sunday night, mostly clear, low right around 78. Currently in Ajo, it's 90 degrees.
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1: Here's your forecast for Ajo.
2: Tonight, mostly cloudy, low right around 75 for 4th of July. Cloudy, then gradually becoming mostly sunny. Gonna be toasty, high near 102. Saturday night, mostly cloudy, low right around 78. Sunday, mostly sunny and toasty, high near 104. Sunday night, mostly clear, low right around 78. Currently in Ajo, it's 88 degrees.
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1: Here's your forecast for Ajo.
2: Tonight, mostly cloudy, low right around 75 for 4th of July. Cloudy, then gradually becoming mostly sunny. Gonna be toasty, high near 102. Saturday night, mostly cloudy, low right around 78. Sunday, mostly sunny and toasty, high near 104. Sunday night, mostly clear, low right around 78. Currently in Ajo, it's 88 degrees.
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4: The countdown to number one begins. Hello and welcome to another edition of the Electric Top 20. I'm Eric Tucker, broadcasting from beautiful Northern California on this first weekend of July 2026. Wow, the summer is already in full effect here. Got a lot of summer hits coming up. And of course, a lot of my listeners in the U.S. celebrating the 4th of July this weekend. So if you have any songs that you want to hear to celebrate, you can always hit me up at electrictop20.com. And before we get into this week's top 20, let's go back to last week. Alex Warren with Fever Dream made it to number one.
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4: 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All right, let's get the party started. 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

0: talk about?
1: Madonna and Sabrina Carpenter, Bring Your Love, making their return to the countdown this week at number 19. And Madonna's highly anticipated follow-up to Confessions on a Dance Floor. It's out this weekend. Yeah, Confessions on a Dance Floor Part 2, now available to listen to. And I'm going to order it on cassette tape because I have a really old car and that's what I have. So pretty cool that they have that on cassette and on vinyl too.

0: I Just Might. That's coming in at number 18 this week here on the Electric Top 20. Huge music festival happening this weekend in Poland. Yeah, there's just so many great artists there. Calvin Harris is performing at the Opener Festival. Also, Florence and the Machine, Jenny, Addison Rae. There's just so many different performers. And Teddy Swims will be headlining at the Opener Festival as well. Coming in at number 17, here's Mr. Know-It-All from Teddy Swims.
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2: 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I'm-

0: from the new Toy Story 5, Taylor Swift, I Knew It, I Knew You. That's coming in at number 16 this week. It's the Electric Top 20, back with more after this.
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2: From the Desert Diamond Casino Y Weather Center, here's your forecast for Ajo.
3: Tonight, mostly cloudy, low right around 75 for 4th of July. Cloudy, then gradually becoming mostly sunny. Gonna be toasty, high near 102. Saturday night, mostly cloudy, low right around 78. Sunday, mostly sunny and toasty, high near 104. Sunday night, mostly clear, low right around 78. Currently in Ajo, it's 85 degrees.
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9: 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Or did she bring it back last week? 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
9: Here, Mike, put this oil rag in your mouth to keep from swallowing your tongue.
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0: We're on the way to number one. Hello and welcome back to the Electric Top 20. I'm Eric Tucker. Going to do a little party in the USA with Miley Cyrus coming up. And any throwbacks you want to hear, just go to electrictop20.com. Ella Langley is going on tour this year for the Dandelion Tour. She just added 21 new dates due to popular demand. Tickets on sale now, so you better get on that while they're still around. Ella Langley coming in at number

0: One Republic, Need Your Love, coming in at number 14 here on the Electric Top 20. Well, Sienna Spyro is getting ready to perform at Outside Lands in San Francisco coming up next month. And coming in at number 13, Sienna Spyro, Die on This Hill.
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So Easy to Fall in Love from Olivia Dean coming in at number 12 here on the Electric Top 20. Days away from Olivia Dean kicking off the Art of Loving North American tour. It all kicks off in San Francisco July 10th. She'll also be visiting New York City, Montreal, Minneapolis, Denver, and many more.

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3: Fever Dream from Alex Warren made it to number one last week on the show, and you're going to find out if he can make it to number one again. Hey, I'm Eric Tucker here with the Electric Top 20. 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If there's something that you want to hear today, just go to electrictop20.com. And now let's get right back into the countdown. Sabrina Carpenter's latest, here's House 2.

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0: Ariana Grande, Hate That I Made You Love Me. That's from her new album, Petal, which officially comes out at the end of the month. 12 tracks expected on that album. I am so here for it. It's the Electric Top 20 and Harry Styles, American Girls.
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3: here's your forecast for Ajo.
4: Tonight, mostly cloudy, low right around 75 for 4th of July. Cloudy, then gradually becoming mostly sunny. Going to be toasty, high near 102. Saturday night, mostly cloudy, low right around 78. Sunday, mostly sunny and toasty, high near 104. Sunday night, mostly clear, low right around 78. Currently in Ajo, it's 80 degrees.
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5: 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Located at 811 North Highway 85 in Ajo. Karaoke Friday nights at 9 p.m. The Choo Choo on Highway 85 in Ajo.
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5: Alex Warren with Fever Dream made it to number one last week, and you're about to find out if he can make it to number one again. Bruno Mars is touring in Europe right now for the Romantic Tour. He's doing 4 nights in Amsterdam right now. That sounds like a great time. And number five this week, Bruno Mars, here's Risk It All.
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0: Number

0: Paula and Jenny teaming up for Dracula. That's a former number one coming in at number four this week here on the Electric Top 20. Zara Larsson holding on to her spot at number three with Midnight Sun.
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Fever Dream from Alex Warren, getting so close to that number one spot, but not quite. It's number two this week here on the Electric Top 20. So we do have a new number one song on the way. First, though, let's go back to July of 1999. This was the number one song on this day back then. Jennifer Lopez, If You Had My Love.

School J-Lo, going back to 1999, If You Had My Love. That was the number one song on this day back then. And I'm Eric Tucker here with the Electric Top 20. I want to thank you for joining me. It's so much fun counting down the hits every weekend and playing your favorite throwbacks. If there's anything you ever want to hear on the show, I always love to hear from you. You can just hit me up, say hi, Electric Top 20.

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1: Here's your forecast for Ajo.
2: Tonight, mostly cloudy, low right around 75 for 4th of July. Cloudy, then gradually becoming mostly sunny. Gonna be toasty, high near 102. Saturday night, mostly cloudy, low right around 78. Sunday, mostly sunny and toasty, high near 104. Sunday night, mostly clear, low right around 78. Currently in Ajo, it's 79 degrees.
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0: 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Here's your forecast for Ajo.
1: Tonight, mostly cloudy, low right around 75 for 4th of July. Cloudy, then gradually becoming mostly sunny. Going to be toasty, high near 102. Saturday night, mostly cloudy, low right around 78. Sunday, mostly sunny and toasty, high near 104. Sunday night, mostly clear, low right around 78. Currently in Ajo, it's 83 degrees.
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0: 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Here's your forecast for Ajo.
1: Tonight, mostly cloudy, low right around 75 for 4th of July. Cloudy, then gradually becoming mostly sunny. Gonna be toasty, high near 102. Saturday night, mostly cloudy, low right around 78. Sunday, mostly sunny and toasty, high near 104. Sunday night, mostly clear, low right around 78. Currently in Ajo, it's 82 degrees.
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0: 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Here's your forecast for Ajo.
1: For 4th of July, partly sunny, toasty, high near 102. Tonight, mostly cloudy, low right around 78. Sunday, mostly sunny and toasty, high near 105. Sunday night, mostly clear, low right around 79. And Monday, sunny and toasty, 07. Currently in Ajo, it's 82 degrees.
0: 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Located on Highway 86 in Rye, Arizona. 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
2: 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Located at 811 North Highway 85 in Ajo. Karaoke Friday nights at 9 p.m. The Choo Choo on Highway 85 in Ajo.
1: 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The Ajo Elks Lodge, number 1576, located on Highway 85 in Ajo. 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
6: Now in theaters, Hugh Jackman stars in The Death of Robin Hood.
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7: 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Oy. 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
3: Hello, this is Spence. Thank you for joining me on the chart this week. In the next 3 hours, we'll be counting down the top 40 songs played right here on Z89.3 KZAO and on hundreds of radio stations all around the world. Before we look at this week's top 40, let's recap last week's number one.
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3: 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This song went straight in as the most played song on radio stations all around the world. Taylor Swift, I Knew It, I Knew You. Last week's number one.

0: Last week's number one on Airplay 40, Taylor Swift. I think she's got a rather busy weekend on her hands with all that getting married and stuff. But last week's number one, then there we are. Taylor Swift, I Knew It, I Knew You. That was the most played song on radio stations the week before last. What about the last week? Well, big chart this week. 5 inches into the countdown. They include the brand new single from Sienna Spiro. It's called Material Lover. Could that be number one on this week's Airplay 40 chart? One of our 5 inches into the countdown.
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2: So here we go then. It's a brand new week. It's time for a brand new chart. On the way, the next 10 songs, 8 fallers, 1 new entry, and 1 non-mover. What is going to be where? Well, we're going to hear the first of 2 singles from Sienna Spiro in the chart. Just heard a few seconds ago, the brand new single as well. But this is our first song in the chart this week. Been in the charts for 10 weeks. It falls 3 places. 40 on this week's Airplay 40. It's Sienna Spiro and The Visitor.

She just announced her new album. In fact, she just released a new album. Bebe Rexha with Faithless, New Religion. 12 weeks in the charts, down 7 for her. 39 on this week's Airplay 40 chart. Don't forget, you can see the chart online in full right now through our website if you want to see the countdown, if you want to see what is number one this week. Spoilers and all that can all be found through our website. You can, of course, see what is at the top of the chart this week. 38 this week, been in the charts 14 weeks. One of our longest-running singles. It's down 8 for Bruno Mars and Risk It All.

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7: Spencer James. 37.

You're going to hear more of that over the next couple of weeks. J Balvin, Amber Mark, Stevie Vai, Travis Barker and Jump. That's the Coca-Cola anthem for the FIFA World Cup. You will be hearing more songs from the FIFA World Cup on the chart, I guarantee it. This is Spence James and the Top 40 songs played in full you've been listening to over the last 7 days. And this week's number 36, song that has been in the charts for 6 weeks. It falls one place. Charlie Puth, Michael McDonald, Kenny Loggins, Love in Exile, 36 on Airplay 40.

0: The first single to come from Music Fashion Film, her brand new album, Charlie XCX at 35 and Rock Music. Short and sweet, that one. She does have a new single due to chart in the next few weeks. A snap for that, of course, right here on Airplay 40. Talking about songs due to chart in the coming week.
1: The future hit.
0: This time about 2 years ago, Gracie Abrams burst onto the scene on Airplay 40 with That's So True. She's had a string of songs doing quite well in the chart. In fact, quite a few have gone top five since she made her debut into the charts 25 months ago. This is a brand new single. It's called Look At My Life. It's our future hit this week. We'd love to know your thoughts on this.
1: The future hit.
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0: It is the brand new single from Gracie Abrahams and Look At My Life, our future hit this week on Airplay 40. Would love to know your thoughts on that, by the way. You can get involved and have your say on our socials.
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0: We continue with the chart then, and a song that has been in the countdown for 6 weeks. It falls 3 places. It's the latest Bond theme, Lana Del Rey and First Light.

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0: 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Teddy Swims and Mr. Know-It-All, 31 on this week's Airplay 40.
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0: Before that, though, let's count down from 40 to 30. 40 down 3, Sienna Spiro, The Visitor, New Religion from Bebe Rexha and Faithless, down 7 at 37. 38, Falling 8, Bruno Mars, Risk It All, J Balvin, Amber Marks, Stevie Vai, Travis Barker, Jump, down 8 at 37. 36, Falling 1, Charlie Puth, Michael McDonald, Kenny Loggins, Love and Exile, Rock News from Charlie XCX is down 7 at 35. 34, Falling 3, Lana Del Rey, First Light, Golds from Lisa, Anita Remus and The FIFA Sound, Non-Move at 33. 32, New Entry, Mitski, I'll Change For You, and Teddy Swims with Do It All, it's down 4 at 31. Into the top 30 we go on this week's Airplay 40 chart with 8 fallers, 1 new entry and 1 non-mover. What is going to be that new entry and the non-mover as well? We will find out very shortly here on Airplay 40. 30 this week. Song that's been in the charts 13 weeks. It's down 4 for Olivia Rodrigo and The Book of Love.
5: 30.

Olivia Rodrigo and the Book of Love. She has another single due to chart later on today. Where will it be? We will find out very shortly here on this week's Airplay 40 chart. Hello, this is Spencer James. And the top 40 songs played on radio stations all around the world with data from subscriber stations and from getmeradio.com. Thank you for joining me on the chart this week. This week's number 29, 19 weeks in the charts. Longest running single, it's down four places. Somber and Homebreaker.

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1: 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Hello, this is Spence. Thank you for joining me on the chart this week. We continue with the countdown at 28 with the song. It's been in the charts 9 weeks and it falls 6 places. It's Miley Cyrus and Younger You.
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27 on this week's Airplay 40 charts. Big summer hit, that one. Paul Russell, High Maintenance on the countdown. There we are. It's been in the charts 8 weeks, down four places for him. This is Spencer James in the top 40 songs played on radio stations all around the world. Thank you for joining me on the chart this week. Thank you for keeping me company as we count down the songs that you've been listening to over the last 7 days, and we play you all 40 of them in full. Where at this week's 26, well, we have a brand new entry into the chart as well. A latest single from Sky Newman. This is Man of the House on Airplay 40.

0: She has got an incredible voice, hasn't she? Ray, Nightingale Lane, 25 on this week's Airplay 40 chart. 12 weeks in the charts for her and falling 8 places as well. Onwards with the countdown, talking of artists who've got phenomenal voices. 24 this week is a lady actually who I saw before she broke into the music scene, singing in a little tent at a festival in Canterbury, believe it or not. Ellie Goulding. It's back. This was a new entry in last week's chart. Non-mover Black Prada Dress at 24 this week on Airplay 40.
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0: 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Here's your forecast for Ajo.
1: For 4th of July, partly sunny, toasty, high near 102. Tonight, mostly cloudy, low right around 78. Sunday, mostly sunny and toasty, high near 105. Sunday night, mostly clear, low right around 79. And Monday, sunny and toasty, 107. Currently in Ajo, it's 84 degrees.
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3: 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Karaoke Friday nights at 9 p.m. The Choo Choo on Highway 85 in Ajo.
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0: our second longest running single in the chart this week. 18 weeks in the charts, down 3. Former number one for Louis Tomlinson and Imposter. Would love to know your favourite song on the chart this week. Who do you reckon should be number one as well? Do you reckon his bandmate should go back to the top of the chart? Of course, Harry Styles, or former bandmate, I should say. Do you reckon Taylor Swift should stay at the top of the chart, or should we have a brand new number one? We'd love to know. Get involved on our socials.
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0: One of the artists I mentioned a few seconds ago appears next on Airplay 40, but at 22 this week, Alex Warren, folks, the charts down one, Fine Place to Die.
2: Turning on the TV, a man dressed in black says the tensions and waters are rising. Happiness is treason, fiction is fact, and the storm's always on the horizon.

0: 21 on Airplay 40. Taylor Swift, 40 weeks of the charts, down 8 for Elizabeth Taylor. I wonder whether Taylor Swift is going to make it another week at the top of the chart this week. We will find out, of course, in due course on this week's charts.
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0: Right, stand by then. The top 20, that's next.
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0: Before that, let's count down 30 to 20. 30 down 4, Olivia Rodrigo, Book of Love. Home record from Sombers down 4 at 29. 28, falling 6, Miley Cyrus, Young You. Paul Russell, High Maintenance, down 4 at 27. 26, your entry, Sky Newman, Man of the House. Nightingale Lane from Rage, down 8 at 25. 24, non-mover, Ellie Goulding, Black Bride of Dress. Impulsive and Lou Thompson's down 3 at 23. 22, falling 1, Alex Warren, Fine Place to Die. And Taylor Swift, Elizabeth Taylor's down 8. This week's number 21. Into the top 20 we go. Two climbers, 6 fallers, 1 new entry, 1 non-mover. What is going to be where? 20 this week was a new entry in last week's chart. It's down 2 for Olivia Rodrigo and The Cure.
4: 20.

It is the official soundtrack to the FIFA World Cup. Shakira and Burna Boy and Die Die, 19 on the chart. Down 4, folks, in the countdown for them. 18 through to the charts. Down 2, Becky Hill and More, More, More.

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It falls six places. 6 weeks in the charts, Lewis Capaldi and Stay Love. Beautiful song, that. 16 this week, it is our next new entry, Mater Peters and Julia Michaels. Brand new from them. This is Kingmaker.

I love that tune. I really, really like that. Rolling Stones, In the Stars, 15 on this week's Airplay. 40 up 4 for them. 60 minutes time, we're going to find out who is this week's number one on Airplay 40. This song could still be a contender. 2 weeks in the charts, non-mover at 14. Niall Horan and Tastes So Good.

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Harry Styles and American Girls, 13 on this week's Airplay 40 charts. 11 weeks in the charts and down 3 for him. 12 this week, it's 7 weeks in the charts and down 3 for Madonna and Sabrina Carpenter and Bring Your Love.

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2: here's your forecast for Ajo.
3: For 4th of July, partly sunny, toasty, high near 102. Tonight, mostly cloudy, low right around 78. Sunday, mostly sunny and toasty, high near 105. Sunday night, mostly clear, low right around 79. And Monday, sunny and toasty, 07. Currently in Ajo, it's 90 degrees.
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4: 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Located at 811 North Highway 85 in Ajo. Karaoke Friday nights at 9 p.m. The Choo Choo on Highway 85 in Ajo.
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9: Hi, folks, this is Big Al.
10: 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Folks, as the weather cools down, the bargains heat up here at A&M Autoland. Right, Al?
9: That's right, Mike.
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10: What's a Jamborama?
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10: You mean like a salathon?
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10: You think?
9: Don't you?
11: A&M Autoland. 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
10: Why not Super Jumborama?
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0: support that. Let's count down from 20 to 10. 20 down a couple. Olivia Rodrigo, The Cure, Shakira and Burna Boy. Die Die down 4 at 19. 18 down 2. Becky Hill. More, More, More. Lewis Cavalli, Stay Loves down 6 at 17. 16, New Entry, Major Peters, Julia Michaels, Kingmaker. Rolling Stones in the Stars up 4 at 15. 14, Non-Mover, Niall Horan, Tastes So Good. Harry Styles, American Girls down 3 at 13. 12, also down 3. Madonna and Sabrina Carpenter, Bring Your Love. And Shaggy and Robin Thicke, Looking Lovely, up 1 this week's number 11. Into the top 10 we go on this week's Airplay 40 charts. Could give you the stats. Nah, not going to. Well, I'm meaning. And the reason is because we might figure things out then. Going to keep in suspense. 10 this week. It's down 3 for Somber and Potential.
16: 10.

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1: A former number one, 9 weeks of the charts down, 4, Lady Gaga and Doechii and Runway at 9 on this week's Airplay 40 chart. This week's number 8 is a non-mover, 4 weeks in the charts, Gracie Abrams and Hit the Wall.

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brand new from the script, Man in the Arena, down one at 7 on this week's Airplay 40 charts. Before we continue with this week's countdown, let's do a song that is going to chart next week on Airplay 40 that we think could do quite well. Have a listen, see what we think of this. Brand new from Lola Young. This is From Down Here.

0: Brand New from Lola Young and From Down Here. It charts on next week's Airplay 40. Would love to know your thoughts on that. What do you reckon? Could that top the countdown? Could she follow in successes that she's had, of course, with tracks like Messy? Let us know. 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
0: Now, if you've been doing your counting, you'll know that there's two new entries still to play on Airplay 40. Well, one of those is at 6, brand new from Ariana Grande. Hate That I Made You Love Me, 6 on this week's Airplay 40 chart.

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5: So into the top three we go. I did tell you the top three songs was a very, very close run thing. And inside those top three, I can now confirm we have a new entry at three this week. We heard her earlier on. In fact, she kicked off the chart this week. And she is also this week's number three. Sienna Spiro, Material Lover. This week's...
4: three.

0: Our highest entry into the chart this week at 3, Sienna Spiro, A Material Lover. So that's our highest entry. What else we got to do? Oh yeah, number 2 and number 1. Here we go then. Time for number 2 on Airplay 40, the second biggest song played on radio stations around the world over the last 7 days. I will say the top spot, the top 2, in fact the top 3, was a really, really close run thing. At 2 this week. Song that's been in the charts 4 weeks, non-mover, Zara Larsson and Shakira and Eurosummer.
1: 2.

0: Now, we're going to keep a close eye on that song because I did say it's a very, very close run thing. That could potentially be topping the chart in the coming weeks. We'll keep an eye on that one. Zara Larsson, Shakira, Euro Summer. Falls in the charts, non-mover at this week's number two. What's at number one? We'll find out next on Airplay 40.
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0: 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39. 38, Falling 8, Bruno Mars, Risk It All and J Balvin, Amber Mark, Steve Vine, Travis Barker, jumps down 8 at 37. 36, Falling 1, Charlie Puth, Michael McDonald, Kenny Loggins, Love and Exile and Charlie XCX, Rock Music's down 7 at 35. 34, Falling 3, Lana Del Rey, First Light and Lisa and Teenita, Rima and the FIFA Sound, Golds, non-mover at 33. 32, entry Metzke, I'll Change For You, Mr. Know-It-All from Teddy Swims down 4 at 31. 30, Falling 4, Olivia Rodrigo, Book of Love, Somber, Homewrecker down 4 at 29. 28, Falling 6, Miley Cyrus, Younger You, Paul Russell, High Maintenance, falls 4 at 27. 26, new entry, Sky Newman, Man of the House and Nightingale Lane from Raise down 8 at 25. 24, non-mover, Ellie Goulding, Black Prada, Dressing Imposter from Lou Tomlinson's down 3 at 23. 22, Falling 1, Alex Warren, Fine Place to Die, Taylor Swift's Elizabeth Taylor, it's down 8 at 21. 20, Falling 2, Olivia Rodrigo, The Cure and Shakira and Burna Boy, Die Die's down 4 at 19. 18, Falling 2, Becky Hill, More, Luis Capaldi, Stay Love, 4-6 at 17. 16, new entry, Maisie Peters, Julian Michaels, Kingmaker and the Rolling Stones, In the Stars, down up 4 at 15. 14, non-move, Niall Horan, Tastes So Good and Harry Styles, American Girls, down 3 at 13. 12, also down 3, Madonna and Sabrina Carpenter, Bring Your Love and Shaggy and Robin Thicke, Looking Lovely, it's up 1, this week's number 11.
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0: Number 1. So here we are at the top of the Airplay 40 charts, and Taylor Swift makes it week number 2 as the most played song on radio stations all around the world. Coming from Toy Story 5, I Knew It, I Knew You, number 1 on this week's Airplay 40.

0: Congratulations then to Taylor Swift, making it a second week at the top of the chart, amongst the many congratulations she'll be getting this weekend. Taylor Swift, I Knew It, I Knew You, number one on this week's Airplay 40. Will she make it another week at the top of the chart? We'll find out this time next week.
1: 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Next week's contenders.
0: We have got five new entries vying for the top spot to knock Taylor Swift from the top of the countdown, including an artist who's herself had a couple of number ones under her belt. Lola Young, her brand new single from Down Here, going to be next week's number one.

0: who will be at the top of the chart on next week's Airplay 40. Well, make sure you join me this time next week as we count down the top 40 songs, see where these songs go, and see who will be topping next week's countdown.
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3: Here's your forecast for Ajo.
4: For 4th of July, partly sunny, toasty, high near 102. Tonight, mostly cloudy, low right around 78. Sunday, mostly sunny and toasty, high near 105. Sunday night, mostly clear, low right around 79. And Monday, sunny and toasty, 07. Currently in Ajo, it's 94 degrees.
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0: and Alicia Keys was named the most certified artist of the millennium, meaning more gold, platinum, and or diamond albums than anybody. But the way she found out was kind of weird.
1: My husband actually surprised me with it. Somehow he got the news first, and I was washing dishes in the kitchen, and he comes up over to me with the camera, and he's always on his phone trying to get some type of video, you know? And so I'm washing the dishes, and he comes over and he has the camera all in my face. 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I'm washing the dishes. 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I was like,

0: day. 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
1: Biggie.
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4: For 4th of July, partly sunny, toasty, high near 102. Tonight, mostly cloudy, low right around 78. Sunday, mostly sunny and toasty, high near 105. Sunday night, mostly clear, low right around 79. And Monday, sunny and toasty, 07. Currently in Ajo, it's 95 degrees.
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is the Back in the Day replay. And how big is Beyonce? Well, check this out. Beyonce threw a pair of $250 sunglasses from the stage into the crowd at one of her concerts in London during her Renaissance concert tour. This lucky fan who caught the sunglasses, Global Valentino, real name Valentino Rodriguez, decided that he was going to auction them off. And he got

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Thank you for listening. We're doing a special show this weekend where every single song on the show was number one, but not just number one, number one for at least 4 weeks. And it wasn't number one just on the Hot 100 charts. It was number one on the R&B charts as well, and sat on top of the charts for a non-

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1: From the Desert Diamond Casino Rye Weather Center, here's your forecast for Ajo.
2: For 4th of July, partly sunny, toasty, high near 102. Tonight, mostly cloudy, low right around 78. Sunday, mostly sunny and toasty, high near 105. Sunday night, mostly clear, low right around 79. And Monday, sunny and toasty, 07. Currently in Ajo, it's 94 degrees.
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0: replay and time for a rewind. It was the year The Simpsons debuted on Fox television. Microsoft released Windows 3.0. The top TV show on the small screen was Cheers. In Super Bowl 24, the 49ers beat the Broncos 55-10. And the biggest movie at the box office, starring Patrick Swayze, Demi Moore, and Whoopi Goldberg, was Ghost.
1: $4 million! Oh my God! What am I gonna do with this money? I'm gonna make my sister go to a fence farm because you know she's way too big.
2: Wait! I got an idea.
1: Donate.
2: Take the check out of your purse.
1: Are you right?
2: Endorse it.
1: No, if I endorse it, then if I drop it, somebody will get it.
2: It's not your money. It's his blood money. I was killed for this money. Now endorse the check.
1: Well, Sam, what are you gonna do with it?
2: Look over there.
1: I know you don't think I'm giving this $4 million to a bunch of nuns.
0: And sitting at the top of the charts, it was

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0: And so in September of 2021, Kanye decided to buy a Malibu mansion and remodel it. 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He started the remodel and devalued it by $14 million.
1: Damn!
0: Now, I know he's uber rich, but somebody explained to Kanye that when you remodel something, the value is not supposed to go down, especially by $14 million.

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0: This album is dedicated to all the teachers that told me I'd never amount to nothing. To all the people that lived above the buildings that I was hustling from, that called the police on me when I was just trying to make some money to feed my daughter.
1: Yeah, yeah.
0: And to all my peoples in the struggle, you know what I'm saying? It's all good, baby, baby.
1: Check it.

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So where did Schaefer Shamir Smith, a.k.a. 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Well, rap producer Dion Big D Evans said that Neo saw music the same way Neo beheld the Matrix and started

0: Stockman of Boyz II Men went on his gram, did a live feed, and was talking about being an OG, how he sees the fellas in today's game talking about all their material things to impress women. Here's what he had to say.
1: Here's how I grew up. If you had a guy whose game was only to talk about his clothes, his cars, his money, his crib, and all of that to bag a young lady, that's a dude with no game. That ain't sexy. And honestly, to real women, that ain't sexy. Because a real woman don't care what you got.

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I'm Paco, and this was 112's biggest song ever. 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

0: Remember, it's nice to be important, but it's more important to be nice. Vaya con Dios. Got to shout out Rich, Gary, Ryan, Alex, Astra, Kid Fresh, and my man, the boss himself, DJ Frankie Cutlass, representing beautifully for the Big Apple. 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

0: 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Hey, it's Jerry. Why do I say it like Blue Strips? Like that? You want to know the truth? I'm not trying to be funny or sexy. It's because sometimes I've had this habit, if I see a word like that, strips, I want to say stripes, but there's no E in it, because if there's an E like that in the vowel, and E towards the end, the vowel in the middle of that word, it should be a long A or I or O. But if there is one there, it should be strips. I know it sounds silly, but I've done it before. I've said stripes instead of strips. So there you go. Jerry's not perfect. So it's Blue Strips. And in case you missed it, when Miss Murph is addressing this song, Blue Strips, it's talking about bankroll, talking about money, mucho dinero, because when you have big bills wrapped up in those banknotes, I've never seen one myself because I don't have that much money. It says this money has been counted, it's been looked at, it's verified. So when a gal says she has some Blue Strips, well, she made it a funny way, maybe or maybe not. On the fellas, who knows? Ta-da! It's the 4th of July, boy. By the way, I do have Zane. We're going to hear from Raphael or Solano. Modern English, too. But here's a guy, he hasn't said anything yet, but he was at that wedding thing last night. I saw a picture of what he was wearing, and it was this blue that was like, oh my God, are you crazy? You wouldn't miss him. It's Ed Sheeran, Castle on the Hill, Z89 3 101.5 HD3 Phoenix. Good afternoon.
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Modern English is on the way. We're going to hear from SZA, Blake Shelton. Here is Zane, Mr. DJ.

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1: Here's your forecast for Ajo.
2: For 4th of July, partly sunny, toasty, high near 102. Tonight, mostly cloudy, low right around 78. Sunday, mostly sunny and toasty, high near 105. Sunday night, mostly clear, low right around 79. And Monday, sunny and toasty, 107. Currently in Ajo, it's 99 degrees.
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We don't hear much from Drake, and it's not that he's not doing things. It's just a lot of his songs are not suitable for the radio. Because he writes a lot of those diss tracks, right? When you're writing songs, basically make fun of somebody else or call somebody else out. And then you, let's say we're going to write a diss track about my cat or something. Although Minnie, the moocher, is very innocent. She would never do anything mean. So Drake writes a song about her that's mean. And then Minnie gets mad and she writes a song about Drake. And they go back and forth. That's what kind of a diss track is. So he's always picking on somebody. Drake, not my cat, Minnie. But, and we usually can't play those because they're really just mean. Full of swears. But this one, we can play. So, hello, Drake. You know he's Canadian, right? Yes, Canadians are usually not mean, but Drake, I don't know. But truly, he is Canadian. He celebrated Happy Canada Day on the 1st of July. I'm Jerry Richards. Happy 4th of July to you. Musically, I have Aventuras coming up. Lady Gaga. Young MC, a song I think was played last night at that wedding thing. And the person who was at that wedding thing, one of her songs is on the way too. Yeah, I'm speaking in codes. Here's a guy who got famous writing songs for other people. Songs he has written include Sugar by Maroon 5, Boyfriend by Justin Bieber, and that song by Labyrinth, Beneath Your Beautiful. He wrote all those songs, including songs for himself, Cooler Than Me, You Think You're Cooler Than Me, and then Please Don't Go. We're talking about Mike Posner. Z89.3 115 HD3 Phoenix. 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

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We also heard from Coi Leroy and Players, Lady Gaga and Love Game. That was fun. That was fun, Lady Gaga, right? She was hungry, if you will, and just getting started. And, you know, I love that Lady Gaga. I love all Gaga, don't get me wrong. There's no need to throw your shoes or chanclas at me. I'm just saying I like some of those older Lady Gaga songs. That's all. That's it. I'm Jerry Richards. I'm so glad you're here today. I've got Carol G waiting for you. I wish, right? Taylor Swift. You heard about her, right? And Young MC lined up. Here is Timmy T. No, I don't know what the T stands for. It could be a million things. But the song was called One More Try. Z89.3 115 HD3 Phoenix.

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1: Here's your forecast for Ajo.
2: For 4th of July, partly sunny, toasty, high near 102. Tonight, mostly cloudy, low right around 78. Sunday, mostly sunny and toasty, high near 105. Sunday night, mostly clear, low right around 79. And Monday, sunny and toasty, 07. Currently in Ajo, it's 102 degrees.
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3: 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Tacos El Tarasco on Highway 85. 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

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We also heard from Carol G. And we started things off with Timmy T, One More Try. Yes, we did play Young MC, Best to Move. In another lifetime, or as you might say, another error. I don't like the error thing. I was a hostess, if you will, an MC for parties and weddings. I was the one who got the thing started by announcing, here comes the bride, right? Here they come, Mr. and Mrs. for the first time ever, blah, blah, blah, yay! Everyone claps their hands, and here they come out introduced after their ceremony. So I'm there to get things started for the party afterwards. During dinner, after dinner, that's when the songs get busy and dancing after everyone's done with their dinner. So one of the songs I would pick to what they would call open the dance floor, get people on the dance floor and go, oh, wow, this is a great song, let's dance, is a song we just heard by Young MC, Bust a Move, right? That song fills the dance floor immediately. So if you're ever trying to do something like that, maybe you're a person who does weddings or parties, find a song that's familiar and people like, or kind of recognize, and they will get to that dance floor immediately. Too sweet, as they say. But that Young MC, that works. Why am I talking about weddings? No, I'm not getting married again. And I found out 3 is not a lucky number. You know, Taylor Swift and Travis got married last night. I know. I'm still looking for things because they try to keep this as tight-lipped as possible. They had people, after they left the wedding, a reception, thinking it was okay to type in what they saw, and their stuff was taken down immediately. Was the guy who owns one of the big movie theater chains in all of America and beyond. He got in trouble because he was writing down everything on Twitter or wherever, posting on social media, everything he saw, and that was taken down quickly. I see lots of pictures that are wrong and incorrect. That's why I haven't posted, because I'm waiting for the real stuff to come. I'm curious. I know you are too, but I'm not going to post stuff that turns out, oh, he wasn't wearing a black tuxedo, it was white. So as soon as I know something, you'll know something about the Swift wedding. Here she is, I Knew It, I Knew You, from Toy Story 5. Taylor Swift on Z89.3, 101.5, HD3, Phoenix.

Never thought that you was like this. 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I just spent a half a meal on a chandelier. Now you try and cut me off like a light switch. Try and stay in our league. Saying that you need some time to breathe.

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I lived in New England for about 7-8 years, and I've been to Boston. But have you ever heard the term Boston welcome? Basically, it's you don't have to be in Boston for it to happen, but let's say you have a couple words with somebody, or they took your parking spot, and you would wait for them to go away or in their store or whatever, and then you would go give them a Boston welcome, where you get a key of some sort, and you would walk by their car slowly, make sure no one's looking, and you get your key and you scratch their car. One big long line. That's what's called a Boston welcome. I do not suggest it. I'm just telling you in case you ever hear it. Now you know what it is. I'm Jerry, so glad you're here on this holiday weekend. Green Day is on the way, Billy Idol. Here's Adele. 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
1: Ah, dirty. 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
2: From the Desert Diamond Casino Y Weather Center, here's your forecast for Ajo.
3: For 4th of July, partly sunny, toasty, high near 102. Tonight, mostly cloudy, low right around 78. Sunday, mostly sunny and toasty, high near 105. Sunday night, mostly clear, low right around 79. And Monday, sunny and toasty, 107. Currently in Ajo, it's 102 degrees.
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4: 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Located at 811 North Highway 85 in Ajo. Karaoke Friday nights at 9 p.m. The Choo Choo on Highway 85 in Ajo.
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Wait in the truck. We also heard from Danny Ocean, Billy Idol too, with Dancing with Myself. Every chance I get, I like to dance with myself. What's the saying? No, not that one. Oh, dance like no one's watching. Like right now I'm dancing. You can't hear, see me. You can hear me, but you can't see me. You know what I'm doing, but really I'm dancing. We're about to play a song from a gal called Sienna Spyro. She is famous because she has a song on the soundtrack of The Devil Wears Prada number 2. The song she has on there is called Material Lover. Awesome. The song we're going to play, though, is different, and that's all right. This is called Die on This Hill. Very emotional. Music's kind of, you know, not telling the story, but it's an emotional story. She's kind of mad. Z89.3 115 HD3 Phoenix, Sienna Spyro.

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Ain't a bad life. Again, my English teacher, Mrs. Abernathy, would throw a fit with a song title like that. She taught me so good. Also heard from Tame Impala and Dracula. Ooh. You want to suck my blood? Blood, blood. Different holiday. Hey, it's Jerry. Hope you're having a good holiday weekend, if you get one. I'm working. It's a working holiday around here. But that's all right. No complaints. I'm happy to be here with you. Looking ahead musically, I have Queen, Stray Cats. Oh, right. Get ready for that, Gen Xers. Also going to hear from Maluma in a bit. But first, it's Newlywed, as in she just got married maybe a month and a half ago. Dua Lipa. New Rules. 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

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Tito El Bambino and Pega Pega. We also heard from Dick Shelton, Stay Country, or Die Trying. He forgot the G on that last word. Shame, poor shame. And Maluma in that set too. I'm Jerry, looking ahead. Sabrina Carpenter, Olivia Rodrigo, and the Stray Cats in a bit, so get ready. Here's a song that's a classic. It wasn't a super big deal when it came out, but as time went on, this has just been featured in different movies, and every time it happens, it's like more and more people go to listen to Queen and go pick up their early albums. All good. 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

0: The Desert Diamond Casino Rye Weather Center.
1: Here's your forecast for Ajo.
2: For 4th of July, partly sunny, toasty, high near 102. Tonight, mostly cloudy, low right around 78. Sunday, mostly sunny and toasty, high near 105. Sunday night, mostly clear, low right around 79. And Monday, sunny and toasty, 07. Currently in Ajo, it's 100 degrees.
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Miss Sabrina Carpenter on Z89.3/115 HD3 Phoenix. She is short. She is sweet. She is Sabrina. Say all that 10 times real fast without any slobbers coming out. We also heard from Mike Towers, Stray Cat Strut, a little bit of Gen X for us Gen Xers. Well, it's about time for me to go. I know, it goes by so fast. Stick around because Amped Up Country is coming up at 5 o'clock. It's what it is. It's good country music and it's fast-paced, which is fun. And since it is a party weekend, party people in the house, don't forget that tonight and every Saturday night from 8 to midnight, we have a show called Total Planet Party. It's like someone is running music for you off their phone, but you don't have to worry about a phone dying. You don't have to worry about a phone dropping out. You don't have to worry about some boyfriend or girlfriend calling and interrupting your jam. You put it on the station, you listen to it, you're all good. What kind of music is played? Good question. A lot of dances, a lot of dancing music. Music that is upbeat. Music that's going to make you go, huh? I haven't heard that. Remember in high school this song was popular? That's the kind of stuff is played on Total Planet Party. So I hope you'll join us, especially on this holiday weekend. It's going to be super duper, my troopers. So make sure to make a note of it. Total Planet Party. Saturday nights from 8 to midnight on Z89.3/115 HD3 Phoenix. Here's a gal who is busy, has a new album out, doing appearances, looking great. It's Olivia Rodrigo, Drop Dead. Z89.3/115 HD3 Phoenix.